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Dilip Dinesh Maharaj here with you, and you are locked on to the number one weekend program on Radio Jagriti, Salona. What is friendship? Friendship is like a bunch of flowers tied together. Happiness and solitude for some, auspicious moments rather. Friendship bears the sorrows and happiness of two souls. It also bears misfortunes and disasters in various moods. Life is like a mystery to be told. Friendship is essential for it to be solved. Friendship is like a sand castle which often breaks. Friendship should not be made just for the sake. Friendship is a sweet thread of love and affection. Life without friendship is like a boat without a rudder. Friendship and kindness, cheerfulness, gaiety mark the border. A caring concern and a friendship that's true makes it heavenly to be with you. Your warm understanding is a special gift that always gives my spirit a sudden lift. This wonderful poem dedicated to all friends out there, here is wishing you a wonderful and blessed night. Do trust and hope that you're enjoying the wonderful music. 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One of my favorite bhajans. Kahi sutalapahu manava japali Sita Ram, Sita Ram, Sita Ram, Ram Ram. Awake and chant, O mind, the names of Sita and Ram. By His grace, the birds and Mother Earth awake in the pre-dawn hours of the day. Awake, life is empty, and human birth is useless without singing His praises. Suffering is replaced with peace when we chant His glorious names. Sri Ram is our body and mind. He's our life and benefactor. He who is dear to Him shall be liberated. He is the master of the universe, and we are His slaves. He who remains awake will enjoy the fruits of happiness, and all sorrows shall disappear. Brightness shall forever prevail in his life, and he shall attain his divine abode. Beautiful selection indeed. 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
1: Sitaraman, welcome back to the program. Dilip Dinesh Maharaj here with you, trusting and hoping that you're enjoying the selections. Well, here is a very popular selection, and it's actually from the movie called Harishchandra Taramati, 1963 release. It was a C-grade movie, destined to be forgotten, but for the fact that the makers of this movie had signed up two Whiz Kids as the music directors, Lakshmikant Pyarelal, the musical Whiz Kid, composed fantastic music, and the music became better known than it really deserved. What is the song? The song is, of course, a wonderful bachan, Main Ek Nanda Sa, Main Ek Chota Sa Bachcha Hoon.

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Welcome back to the program. Like to say, CTRM, good on to the following individuals continuing to support your number one weekend program, Salona. $20, Tambiko Baradan, we say it says Jai CTRM to you. Auntie Dodo Tanti, out there in the city of gold, El Dorado, wishing you and the family all the best. Like to say, CTRM, good on to Auntie Usha, out there in San Fernando, not forgetting Vashti Gosain of Southeast England. Always hard at work, but always make sure that she listened to Salona. To San Sam and his beautiful Dharampatni Regina out there in South Africa, we say CTRM as well. CTRM going out to Himani B out there in Toronto, Canada. To Rai Krishan Ganapati out there in the US, CTRM to you and to members of your family out there in the UK. Auntie Dano Maharaj of England, always glad to have you on board with us. And of course to our dear mom out there in Guyana, to Sita Tiwari and her family. He is wishing you all the best. Lots of love from beautiful Trinidad and Tobago. Beautiful selections with you in mind. 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

Have you ever lived your life and allowed society to make you feel that this is who you are? Something I want you to remember.

to make you feel that this is who you are? Something I want you to remember. You are not your age, nor the size of the clothes you wear. You are not your weight, or the cheeks, or the face, and the smile loudly wear, and the one dream of. But it's seat you will define. Selection and some more music on your number one, Saluna, a musical experience to satiate your musical thirst and desires. A musical experience to satiate your musical thirst and desires. You are locked on and listening to Saluna. It is considered to be the bravest battle ever fought. Kesari, a wonderful movie indeed, with one of the most popular Bollywood soundtracks coming out of India, Vemahi. Vemahi, vocals done by Arijit Singh and Asis Kaur from Akshay Kumar's Kesari movie. What does it mean? Well, let's take a delve into it and check it out. My dearest, my sweetheart, promise you won't ever leave me. I can't think straight without you at my side. I'll follow you hand in hand to wherever you go. You certainly cannot live without me. Neither can I live without you. I don't put any more conditions. What do I have without you? I could have no other true love apart from you. Can't be found anywhere else, my sweetheart. You can't be found anywhere else. O Mahive, O my dearest, if you'd keep me in your heart, we'd talk through our eyes. My heartbeat feels your presence. You are mine and I am yours. Even the Almighty cannot deny this. We are two incomplete halves, and to be with you is all that I want, before or after you. I could have no other true love apart from you. I'd follow you hand in hand to wherever you go. Promise that you won't ever leave me, for I cannot think straight without you. Let's take a listen to Vemahi, the voice of Arijit Singh and Asis Kaur.

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Sitaram, once more, you are locked on and listening to Salona with yours truly, Dilip Dinesh Maharaj. Well, out there in Guyana, we'd like to say, Sitaram, going on to Deepu. Deepu G, all the best to you. Glad to have you on board. Sitaram, going out to Auntie Sita out there in Guyana as well. Glad to have you with us. Such a wonderful individual. And Bhagwan's choicest blessings to you. Sitaram, going on to Devika out there in Florida. Never missing a program as well. Wishing you all the best. Sitaram, going out to Maggie Benin out there in Florida. She is locked on together with her husband. We say Jai Sitaram to you. To Miranda Mahabir, always glad having you on board with us. She is certainly no stranger, a beautiful singer as well. Here's wishing you all the best. Sitaram, going out to Palm out there in Valencia. And it's a pleasure having you with us as well. Tell you what, time for some more wonderful music on your number one, Salona, a musical experience to satiate your musical thirst and desires.

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Sigram to you once more as we come to the end of another wonderful edition of Salona. I'd like to say thank you ever so much for being my company, and looking forward to being with you for our next edition. Here's reminding you that each and every day opportunities provide themselves to you to reach out and make a positive difference. 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

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purify one's soul. It grants one knowledge, wisdom and enlightenment. It also enhances the health of the devotee and general well-being and removes all diseases. It allows the devotee to attain wealth, good health and longevity. Generally, the devotee can attain peace of mind, attract success and attain prosperity. Ultimately, the devotee will be able to climb the spiritual ladder of moksha. The Surya Gayatri says, Hey Bhagavan Surya, salutations, adorations and prostrations to you. You are the one that illuminates our life, Prabhu, the light of knowledge. You are the creator of the day. Give unto us wisdom. Hey Bhagavan Surya, may you illumine our mind and our lives. Om Aditya Vidmahi Divakarai Dhimahi Tanno Suryah Prachodayat. 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

Sitaram, my dear friends, and welcome once again to Vyas Katha, coming to you live from the studios of Radio Jagriti 102.7 FM. I am Pandit Videsh Vyas in your company this morning. My blessing to be in your divine company. To all of you here in Trinidad listening to Vyas Katha this morning, we take the opportunity to say a very special welcome to you, to all of our friends listening internationally as well, a special swagatam, a special warm welcome to all of you to the doors of Vyas Katha on this very early Sunday morning. Let me also say a very special Sitaram and blessings to our dear beloved Secretary General. Believe it or not, friends, he's already here in work at his office.

preparing for the day and, of course, the week ahead. So to our Secretary General, Sri Vijay Maharaj, Sitaram to you, sir, and may Bhagwan's blessings be with you now and always. So, dear my friends, today, once again, we have this opportunity to continue this very beautiful journey of life, a gift given to all of us from Bhagwan, an opportunity to lift and uplift, elevate ourselves in this journey of life. It is an opportunity for us to achieve the very best things here in this world and also to achieve that ultimate goal of oneness with Bhagwan. Remember, friends, from Him we have come, to Him we have to return. What happens between birth and death, of course, we call it life. And so what are we really doing with our life? How are we living our lives? Are we making meaningful contributions to ourselves and the world around, friends? Remember, each and every day that goes by is an opportunity for all of us to better ourselves, our position, and to create, you know, an atmosphere where we can be an agent for change, helping others along the way. A rising tide, friends, lifts all boats. So as we go through the corridors of life, let us do whatever little we can, friends, you know, to bring a smile to the faces of people who genuinely need that hand, that helping hand in life's journey. So, friends, let us be an agent of, you know, compassion and caring and happiness to the lives of people around us. When, friends, we make people happy, when we help people along the way, surely Bhagwan's grace and blessings will multiply so many times more in our life as well. So let us be that agent of change, bringing brightness to the world. And so this morning, Vyas Katha is saying to all of us, our life in the world is not by chance. It is all part of a cosmic planned unfolding. Everyone is a part of this plan. If we begin to understand the nature and the purpose of the world, we will be able to play our part in the unfolding of this great plan. Each and every one of us, friends, there is a blueprint, a master plan as to how we have to live our lives. Just like the people in construction, friends, they use the blueprint, they use, you know, the drawings and so forth to design and to construct what they are building. Similarly to friends, we have to use that master plan and the blueprint that Bhagwan has laid out for all of us to live our lives. So we should not look at others and what kind of life that they are building, but let us focus on what we are building for ourselves. Too many times, friends, we look outwardly and we look at all the things around, but little do we take the time to go inwardly and search within and try to better our own selves. And if all of us can spend some time doing that, friends, then the world will become a transformed place. It will be a heaven upon earth itself. But sometimes, you know, it's human nature. We tend to look at everything around and to make so many different comments about everything that we see around. And we are not really focused on our very own selves and trying to improve on things that are not so good for ourselves. So, friends, we all are unique and special. We have that blueprint, that master plan that Bhagwan has created for us. So, a very beautiful example is given. If we have an assignment to do, just by understanding it, friends, the task becomes easier. Isn't that so? By understanding what has to be done, the task becomes easy. But if we lack understanding of it, that same assignment, friends, becomes so very difficult to do. It is so very simple to understand. So understanding is really very important in every aspect of our lives. In everything that we do, there must be understanding. We must not just say,
go into something and we're not sure of what we are doing, but we must take the time to understand, to analyze what has to be done. And Vyaska Thai saying, the task becomes easier. If you can understand the nature of the world, friends, and why we are here, then we will know how to relate to it and how to find happiness in this world. I am sure if I ask you what is one of the things that you want in life, we will all agree we want happiness in life. What brings happiness to our lives, friends? And how long will we want to be happy for? So something for us to think about, and maybe we can search the answers silently. What are some of the things that bring happiness to our lives? And we must question ourselves, how long do I want to be happy for? Do I want to be happy just for a few moments in life? And then what follows? The law of the land, the law of life really is, where there is happiness, surely to follow there will come sadness. So what do we really want for ourselves? We want a permanent state of happiness. And where can we find that, friends? The answers to all of these, we have to individually find for ourselves. What makes us happy and how long will we want that happiness to last for? The very same world that we live in is a source of happiness to some. And the very same world that we live in is sadness to others. The question then this morning on Vyas Katha, friends, how can we always be happy in this world? I am sure all of us listening to Vyas Katha this morning, there would have come moments of difficulties, challenges, hardships, sadness. The question is, how can we always be happy in this world? Where will we get the answer for this, friends? Can we go to the library and read about what is happiness and how can we get happiness? Could we go and buy happiness? You know, friends, some people, they are so fortunate they can afford just about every and anything in the world. But can we really buy happiness? Where does happiness come from? How can we always be happy in this world? Maybe we can think about this now and after our program. While we think about our own lives, we can silently find the answers as to how we can always be happy in this world. It is important, therefore, to understand that though we have, you know, bad experiences, bitter experiences in the world, we must remember, friends, the world is not a bad place. What is really bad about everything around us? The people makes the place so bad. Isn't that so? The world is not, God would not have created a bad place, but it is the people who live in the world. Little by little, they create and they make and they destroy, and eventually the place becomes a bad place. This world, friends, presents so many opportunities for us to grow, to evolve, and eventually to return to God. This world is indeed a blessing for all of us, where, you know, it provides opportunities for us to grow in so many different ways, to evolve, to transform, and then to return to God Himself. The moment, friends, we think of the word opportunity, it changes our whole relationship with the world, because we no longer look at our bad experiences negatively. We will think instead, what can I learn from all of these things that are happening around me? And the only way we can do that, friends, is to be a little conscious of our lives. Don't live like that autumn leaf blown here, there, and everywhere. But we must be cautious along the journey in life and understand and think about all the things that are happening around us and why is it happening? Why is this happening to me and why is it not happening to someone else? The question this morning, friends, we must always keep in mind, what can I learn from them? There is always a lesson to be learnt.
And this is what we should always keep in mind, friends. Despite whether it is a good situation or not so good situation, always keep in the mind before you let the better of you get to what is happening. We must ask ourselves, what is God want? What does He want me to learn from what is happening? What can I learn from what is happening? Unlike the animals, friends, that just exist in the world, we as human beings have free will, understanding, and intelligence. So we must always remember this, friends. Unlike the animals that just exist, we as human beings, we have free will, understanding, and intelligence. These, my dear friends, can lead to freedom from negative experiences of the world, and finally, to self-realization. And this is what we work towards, friends. Self-realization, merging, friends, the Atma back to Paramatma. We break the shackles of birth and death at the end of life's journey, and there is no more rebirths into this world that is filled with pain and difficulties and unhappiness. But again, friends, Bhagwan gives us free will to choose what we want for ourselves. This morning, let us choose wisely for ourselves. Think about it, friends. We are all on an individual journey in this world. Yes, we will form so many different relationships along the way. But at the end of it, friends, we are on our own. We are responsible for who we are, what we become, and where we end up at the end of it all. So friends, yes, we pay attention and we take care of all the physical responsibilities and duties of the world. But keep in mind the bigger picture, friends. What is the bigger picture? The goal, the destination, where we have to go at the end of life's journey. And when we can put all of these things into perspective, friends, then surely, make no mistake about it, we will be on that pathway to achieving that greatness, that oneness, that gift of mukti at the end of our life's journey. Prem se bolo, Raja Ramachandra ki jai. 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I am Pandit Videsh Vyas in your company this morning. 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We enjoy a beautiful bhajan, friends, and we come back to continue. We go all the way until 8 a.m., so we hope that you will stay on with us and, enjoy Vyas Katha this morning. Jai Shri Ram.

is the 11th incarnation of Lord Shiva, Shankara Suvarna Keshari Nandan. But what was the mission of Hanuman? Rama Kajakari Laga Avatara, to foster the growth and the spread of Sri Ram's mission. Dharma is the mission of Sri Hanumanji. Hanuman is described as Devi Shakti, a divine force, Buddhimatam Varishtam, the wisest amongst the wise, the one who has never failed in any of his missions, the one who enjoyed a total success. He is Hanuman. Fear never comes close to him, and relentless action.

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To all of you this morning, if you are now listening to us, we say a special welcome to all of you. If you are at work or you are on the roads already, we say welcome. If you're just home and having your early morning coffee, we say welcome, welcome, welcome to Vyas Katha this morning. So friends, it is said, you know, what we see in others are but only a reflection of our own selves and what is in the inside of us. Let us think about that this morning. So Vyas Katha is saying to us, what we see in others are but only a reflection of ourselves and what are on the inside of us. We, friends, you know, are like mirrors that reflect the images of our very own self and the images of the mind. What is in the mind, what we think about, friends. We must remember them. This world is a perfect place. We made mention of that earlier this morning. After all, friends, it was created by Bhagwan. It can be like a heaven upon earth. But, friends, it is we, all of us, who create the ugliness around. It is we who look only to find the faults. It is we, friends, through our own actions, who think the world is imperfect, because we all have trained the mind into seeing, to thinking, and believing it is like this. But my dear friends, little do we realize, while we are busy trying to find the faults and to highlight the imperfect nature of things, we are just showing the world and revealing to everyone our true nature, what is in the mind, what we think about. This morning, Vyas Katha is saying to us, we need to regularly clean the mirror of the mind. Friends, we are so busy doing the house cleaning. Are we doing the internal house cleaning of our mind and of ourselves? This morning, friends, it is all well and good to clean the physical surroundings. Of course, that is so important, to make sure the place is always clean and tidy and so forth. But are we cleaning and tidying the mind of ours, friends? Remember, one of the best friends that we have in the world is not the people around us, but it is the mind and the thoughts that we keep. What kind of mind are we keeping, friends? What kind of thoughts are we having? These friends are our closest companion in the journey of life. So it is not really, friends, we should not really focus on the friends that we have on the outside or the enemies that we have on the outside. But let us look at the friendship or the companion we have with the mind and the thoughts that we entertain. So this morning, Vyas Katha is saying to us, we need to regularly clean the mirror of the mind. And this morning, as we go through the corridors of life, let us always remember. Some basic, simple principles that we should live our lives by. Friends, this morning, love should be the law of our life. Why go around disliking people, friends, or disliking their behavior? Love should be the law of life. Let us spread that love. And when you see, friends, we can shed that light of love. You know, friends, we can transform so many lives around us. There are so many people living, you know, a not so good life. But when we share that light of love, friends, can you imagine the transformation you can bring in the lives of others around? So this morning, you know, not everybody will like us. Not everybody will like the kind of work that we are doing. Not everybody will approve of our lives.
But guess what, friends? None of that concerns you. And what should we do? Love should be the law of life. Let us remember, friends, our outlook in life will determine our destiny. Simply put, friends, if we are always being negative in life and looking for faults and so forth, where will we end up? We will be like that stagnant pool of water, going nowhere very quickly. So, always remember, our outlook in life will determine our destiny. And we can all agree this morning, life will not be, as we would say, smooth sailing forever. There will come the tides and the undercurrents. There will come the hurdles and so forth. But what should we do? Should we focus on that, friends? Or should we focus on the goal? Remember, friends, what we think and what we give thought to, this is what will materialize in our life. So, yes, there will come stumbling blocks, there will come hurdles, there will come disappointments, but we should not focus and dwell on those things, friends. Remember to keep the eye on the goal. And when we keep the eye on the goal, friends, despite whatever might come, eventually, little by little, you will reach that goal eventually. But again, it depends on our outlook, how we view things that happen to us in life. So many of us would have had so many bad experiences. And I remind myself as well, should we always be thinking about it and replaying it in the mind? And you know, maybe I should take the advice given this morning on Vyas Katha, because sometimes it's easy to say but so difficult to do, especially when you would have had bad experiences in life. But friends, the good advice is we should try to move on. But I guess it takes time for many of us, because unexpected things that happened, we did not cater for it, you know, friends. But what can we do? The outlook in life will determine our own destiny. Vyas Katha is saying to us this morning, the way we feel about ourselves can surely take us to higher heights. The way we feel about ourselves. So if we wake up every morning, friends, and we always complaining about not feeling well and things not going good and I don't know where God's sleeping, if we keep thinking like that, friends, what kind of life will you live? What kind of life we will have in this world? You know, some people always complaining about everything under the sun. Nothing is good for them. Then what kind of life we will live, bhaiya? You know, what will happen to our lives? You know, we will live very miserable life in this world. So remember, the way we feel about ourselves can take us to higher heights. Of course, there will come days when we don't feel too well, but the mindset should be, you know, eventually I will feel better, I will get better, you know. And if we think like this, friends, surely the ailments and whatever will go away quicker than we think. This morning, Vyas Katha is saying to us, don't engage ourselves in the blame game. Don't point fingers if thing doesn't work out the way we want it to be. And you know, we as human beings, friends, the last person we want to take the blame is our own self. We look to want to blame everybody and find fault in everything. But the last person we look at blaming is our own self. Oh, me, not me. I didn't do that. It's them, it's she, it's he. And so we keep going in circles. So friends, let us not point fingers and let us not blame others. We are all on an individual journey, friends, and we are responsible for who we are, what we are, and eventually what we will become. Let us, friends, you know, always try. Let us always try, friends, to help others along the way. Let us always try to help others along the way and not to hurt others as we go through corridors of life. Let us, friends, listen always to the inner voice. What is that inner voice, friends? Believe it or not, that is the divine voice of God speaking to us, friends. You know, we have something called inner voice, inner conversation that takes place between ourselves.
Isn't that so? Sometimes we have something to do and we sit and in our mind there's a conversation going on between, you know, the higher self and our own self. I wonder if I should do this. I wonder if I should go here or what should I do? And that conversation is a very important one, friends. It is the divine voice of God that is speaking to us. So sometimes it is good to take the advice given from everyone around. But eventually, friends, we sit by ourselves and we have that one-to-one conversation with Bhagwan and ourselves, and the right decision will be made. So always remember, friends, success germinates from the inside outwardly. It has to start from inside, friends. The thought has to be germinated in the mind, and then success will come. If, friends, we can feel it within, surely we will be able to achieve it. Always, friends, be yourself and not someone else in the journey of life. Always be yourself. Do your duty to the best of your ability. Bhagwan Krishna, he very beautifully tells us about this, right? We were born for certain things, to do certain duties. Stick to what your duty is and do it to the best of your ability. Don't try to do what I doing or what the other person doing. Do your own duty, and that is so important. Know what is your duty, friends, and try to do it to the best of your ability. But sadly, when we look around, everybody wants to do everything and anything. No, friends, then what will happen? So remember, we all have a duty to perform in the world. Do your best. Always remember, friends, in life, nothing is impossible. We have all that it takes to brighten this world and to achieve the very best things in life. We have the best of creation, that of this human body, friends. And if it is the best of creation, therefore, we can achieve just the best things in life. And this morning, friends, Vyasakatha is saying to us, at all cost, always be truthful, never compromise your life for untruths, falsehood and slander. Always live an honest life. For, friends, we are reminded, we are what we see in others. We are what we see in others. So this morning, if we can search out the beauty that God has placed on the inside, we will surely see it, feel it, and experience it on the outside. So friends, we have so much of homework to do when it comes to living a good life in this world. So Vyasakatha is advising, little by little, we should try to think about our life, the structure of our life, and the journey of life in this world. You know, trying to do the things that are important to lift and uplift ourselves along the way. Remember, friends, the ultimate goal, the question, what does God want us to learn from all of these experiences as we go through the corridors of life? When we can put all of these things into perspective, friends, surely we will be on the right path to achieving moksha, the gift of liberation from the cycles of birth and death. You're listening to Vyasakatha. We enjoy a beautiful bhajan and we will continue. We go all the way until 8 a.m. this morning, so we hope that you will stay with us this morning and enjoy the program. Jai Shri Ram.

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I am Pandit Videsh Vyas here in your company. This morning, this very early Sunday morning, it's a rainy morning here in Trinidad. So to all of you, we say special welcome to our program this morning. It is said, friends, you know, as we grow older, we are supposed to become wiser. And as we go through life's journey, we learn so many wonderful lessons from our experiences and also from the interactions with others. So friends, we don't only learn lessons from our, you know, past experiences and so forth, but we also learn lessons from our interactions with other people. You know, we have so many, many friends that we make along the way. You know, so many friends we have, and we learn so much of lessons from the interactions with all of these. It is very important, friends, for us to always keep in mind that in order to have the best things in life and to do the best and to be the best, we have to put ourselves in the environment where the seed of success can germinate and grow. So Vyas Katha is saying to us, you know, to become the best version of ourselves, we have to put ourselves in that environment where the seed of excellence and success can germinate and grow. This morning, friends, if we are close to friends with people, if we are, you know, friends with people who are always, you know, sadly lazy and unproductive, and people who don't have dreams, people who are always negative and critical, people who seem not to want to rise up from the muddy waters of this world, then you know what, friends? We all, and you can agree, we all will become like them. It is said, those who assemble, they resemble. You know, birds of a feather flock together. So those who assemble resemble. So simply put, Vyas Katha is saying to us, we cannot want to hang out with negative people and expect to live a positive life. That is just how it works, friends. We can't want to associate with the negative things of this world and expect to live a positive life. It's just that simple. If we want to be the best, then we have to give of our best, and it all comes down to our association, what we refer to in Hinduism as satsang, our association. The company we keep is so very important, and not only for ourselves, but we must keep that in mind for our children as well. You know, we might be trying to keep a good company, but are we instilling this and passing it on to our children, ensuring that they keep good company? Because friends, the company we keep will say a lot about who we are and what we become. So this morning, let us face the truth. It might be virtually impossible to change the life of others. As a matter of fact, friends, if you know you continue to spend so much time in their company, your life might just come crumbling down. So what should we do? Give them the gift of goodbye. And this is so very interesting. Give them the gift of goodbye. Meaning, friends, move away. Detach yourselves from those so-called daydreamers. Because God has

You have to like them from a distance. So this morning, go out and let us make our mark in this world and be a blessing to everyone that we meet and we come into contact with. Remember, when we are blessing to someone, that blessing will multiply so many times in our life. This is why, you know, sometimes people say so many good things about other people because they are a blessing to somebody's life. But then again, on the other hand, friends, sometimes when you see people, you want to run away quickly, you know. Imagine that. So let us be a blessing to people around us. Remember this morning, it is okay to love people from a distance. Don't settle for anything less than the best. Remember, if you don't stand for something, friends, you will surely fall for nothing. Always remember that. If you don't stand for something, you will surely fall for nothing. Friends, this morning, be an asset to the world and to others around and not a liability. Let us be that person, that agent of change that brightens people's life and the world around us and not the other way around. So, this morning, we have the opportunity now and here, friends, to continue this wonderful journey. Let us use it wisely. We enjoy a beautiful bhajan and we will come back to wrap up here on Vyas Katha. Jai Shri Ram.

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I am Pandit Videsh Vyas in your company this morning. It was indeed my blessing to be in your divine company as well. A gentle reminder, you can join me each and every Sunday morning from 6 to 8 a.m. right here on Radio Jagriti for this very beautiful presentation of Vyas Katha. We hope that you will spread the invite, friends to friends, families and so forth, and we look forward to being with all of you here on Vyas Katha. This morning, if you are celebrating a birthday, we want to take the opportunity to wish you a happy, happy birthday. If you're celebrating an anniversary or just enjoying life, we extend special blessings to all of you this morning. I want to extend birthday greetings going out to my cousin, Sharada Vyas. She's celebrating her birthday today. That's the daughter of

Pandit Ramdat Vyas. So we want to wish her a happy, happy birthday. These greetings, I'm sure, is coming from her mom and her sister Suri, and of course the entire Vyas family. We take the opportunity to wish you, Sharda, a happy, happy birthday, and may Bhagwan's blessings be with you now and always. With this, friends, we have come to the end of our program this morning. Thank you once again for being with us, and a special invitation, you can join me next Sunday for another presentation of Vyas Katha. Stay tuned. Ricky Ramlagan comes up next, and he's going to take you until noontime. Until we meet again, friends, I want to wish all of you the very best of the day and Bhagwan's blessings now and always. Jai Shri Ram.

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4: 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If any thanks upon Panaji, Panit Videsh Vyas, on another informative, enlightening edition of Vyas Katha. Ricky Ramlagan in your company, my friends. A happy, happy Sunday, the 12th of July. Here with you until our noontime. That's a seat ram to all our listeners home here in Trinidad and Tobago, regionally, internationally. Continuing to broadcast to you live from the corner of Pasir Main Road Extension, Cheshire Roosevelt Highway in Tunapuna. 866-310-27, the number you can get me in studio. WhatsApp messages to 312-3901. Welcome to a musical journey as I take you to midnight, rather midday, right here on your number one. Anyone celebrating a birthday today? Happy, happy birthday to you. If you're celebrating your anniversary, congratulations. Our drivers on the roadways once again. Yeah, it's raining, so you know what you got to do, right? Take your time and arrive safely.

0: Radio Jaggerty, 102.7 FM, have been asked to announce the passing and funeral arrangements of Pandit Nilendranath Maharaj of Grants Road, Rosilak. He was the husband of Srimati Reshma Maharaj, father of Vinayak and Nanda, son of Pandit Kapil Dev, deceased Kapil Dev Maharaj, and Srimati Kunti Maharaj of Arena Road, Freeport, brother of Pandit Vishwanath, Omnath, and Shushma. He was the son-in-law of Pandit Gangadath Maharaj and Srimati Sirumani Maharaj, both deceased. The funeral of Pandit Nilendranath Maharaj will take place on Monday, 13th July at 9 a.m. at the House of Mourning, 5B, Kissin Trace, Rosilak, and then to the Shore of Peace for cremation. Fab India Expo in Chaguanas, where every visit is a celebration of India's finest, from dazzling jewelry to delicious dosas. 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

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Continuing to broadcast to you live from the corner of Pasha Main Road Extension, Cheshire Roosevelt Highway in Tunapuna. So 663-1027, the number you can get me in studio, WhatsApp messages to 312-3901. Let's head to our message board. Let's say Sitram. The Uma Prasad out today in San Fernando in a company just listening, relaxing. We've got Sherry-Ann Ramlogan with us out in Arima. It's Sitram too. And remember, with your WhatsApp message, you've got to send a name so we know who's in our company. And of course, all those good morning pictures. Not sure about that one, yeah. Happy Sunday to you, but you got to send a name with your message. Otherwise, those are pictures and everything else. We'll just get our bypassed, right? 22 after 8. Let's say Sitram, Tandy Sita, Lakinda, Othin, Montrose, Shigwanas, Ranuka, Sean, Baby Nathan, Ravi, the entire Brooklyn crew, the Long Island crew as well. Saying Sitram to the Sings, to Richmond Drove, the Surge Knots, and the Umati and Ravi out there in St. Helena. The Sings out in Kunapia, Uncle Kishore and the Parvati, Anand and Nu and Shashti, Patsy and the Ramrups in Kunapia, the Anand Puja and Vasu. Let's say Sitram. To the Suknanans of Endeavor Shugwanas, Ria and Suresh, the Varshantinder, the Ragus and Mahadeus out there in La Quesa, the Mohammeds of Prisal.

So Instagram Auntie Andy, Uncle Loach, Auntie Rosie. Auntie Rosie, happy, happy Sunday to you. Andy and Anna, book fans, choice of blessings.

26 minutes after 8. Let's head back to our message board and telephone line. Let's see who we've got in our company. Okay, lost that one. Let's see who we've got in our company. So, 9994, you got to send a name with your message, yeah? Let's see, Dram. Okay. We say Sitaram to Sati Prasad in our company. It's a Sati, I'm wondering here. How are you heading to Tunapuna and you're in Queens? 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The Sati and the entire family, McVan's choices, blessings, see you guys.

And let's say Sitaram to Nisha in our company, saying Sitaram to Mom Shanti, sisters Usha and Trisha, brother-in-law Curtis out there in our Londonville. And Nisha sends her love to you guys.

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Happy, happy Sunday to you, saying Sitaram as well. The Kavita, Keshava, Vaishnavi, and Nani. Happy Sunday to you guys.

Time check, 21 minutes before 9. Lesa si Ram Uncle Dan and the Savin McCoy at the Solan and Draft Paje. And the Gita and the Gangare of Paje as well. The Basdeus, Auntie Savi, Uncle Muni, Sunita, Narendra, Anita, Videsh, Shivesh, Aravan Aran. To the Nagesas, Veera, Sham, Vishala, happy Sunday to you guys. The Pilates, Satya and Lynette, Bhagwan's Choices Blessings.

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0: And we've got 15 minutes before the 9 o'clock hour on a beautiful Sunday morning. Rainy, yeah, but beautiful, still. 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Telephone line open, you can call in with your greetings, your dedications, your love. WhatsApp messages to 312-39-01, saying Zitram to Alessandra Kisun of Stay in Matilda Princess Town in our company. It lets us Zitram to Eddie out in Malik Barataria, Auntie Doreen of Arangwes, Auntie Margaret in Barataria as well. See you, Auntie guys. Auntie Dolly, Uncle Coke, San Rina of Stain Ture. Auntie Radhika, Uncle Rupe, Little Kuru Road Komoto. Saying see you, Auntie Chan out in Murad Street. Auntie Rata and the Pyramid family of Five Rivers, Aruka.

And we've got 11 minutes before 9. Let's say Sitram, as we head to our message board, saying happy 80th birthday wishes to Mr. Sukram Ram Lochan, also known as Mr. Monday of Kush Village. Hey, greetings coming from children Nilu, Joanne, son Bobby, Devi, and of course Asha and the grandchildren as well, and the great grandkids, all wishing you a happy, happy 80th birthday, Mr. Monday, out there in our Kush Village. We say Sitram to Steve out in our North Carolina, Steve Ramnarayan and the entire family circle, Bhagwan's Choice of Blessings. Sending greetings to Bhai Bansraj and family of North Carolina, the entire Jagati family, Pandit Avi and our fellow devotees of the Shiv Shakti Mandir out there in Atlanta. How about this one for you guys?

And we head back to our message board. Let's say Sitra once again, Dante Uma Prasad out there in San Fernando, Nisha. It's Sitra Auntie once again and the entire home circle. Let's say Sitra Amta Gita out there in Edmonton, Alberta. To you, David, the entire Dave Narayan family, Bhagwan's choices, blessings. Happy Sunday. We've got our Carolyn out there in Canada with us. Just enjoying the selections. Bhagwan's choices, blessings to you. Of course, the daughter and son-in-law, happy belated anniversary, Bhagwan's choices, blessings. We say to the Ram Prasad family, Ramoy, Tara, Sarun, and Narash, all of our Saddle Road, San Juan. Okay, didn't get a name with this one. Who's it coming from? But the Ram Prasad family, someone sends you greetings. On this beautiful Sunday morning.

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Hey, time check, 10 minutes into the 9 o'clock hour. A beautiful Sunday, the 12th of July. Let's say sidramas again to all our listeners, home here in Trinidad and Tobago, regionally, internationally. Saying sidram to Sol and Indra out there in Paje. Well, yeah, in Paje. But fans, trace the blessings. Uncle Dan, Auntie Savi in Makoya, the Bas News once again. Auntie Savi, Uncle Mooney. Out there on our Centenary Street, Paje. Bug fans, choices, choices, blessings. Kavita, Keshava, Vaishnavi, Nani. Hope you guys are having yourself an awesome Sunday so far, right? And to the kids on vacation. Hey, see you around, you guys. And to some of the parents enjoying the vacation as well. All the teachers with us, see you around to you. If there's a selection that you want to hear and I can play it for you on this Sunday morning, well, 663-1027, that's the number you can get me in studio. Or WhatsApp message to 312-3901. And once again, hey, with your WhatsApp message, you got to send a name so we know who's in our company, right? I know you probably are custom messaging friends and family through WhatsApp. They've got you as a contact save so they know who's coming up. With when you're sending a message to us, you gotta send a name. Yeah? Let's see that once again to Anisha. Carolyn out there in Canada. Gita and David, the Divinarines, out in Edmonton, Alberta. Mr. and Mrs. Dulichan Gopal out there in Williamsville. Sharon and Tolly in Pinal, Tanil, Nathan, Ariel, Risha, Swan, and Terry. Andy Chandra out there in Maruga. See you around here. Sister Ram to Uncle Ralph, Auntie Zamina Ramnath, out there in Arini, Omera Road, Arima. Always tuned in, locked on. Gonna hear Cycle, okay, I'll get that one coming up after this.

A double dose of KL Cycle there for you on your number one Radio Jagati, 102.7 FM, heading off to Las Lomas, Saint Citram, to Uncle Ramos, Samara in our company. Wanted to hear something from Nache Nagin, Bajay Bean, that one from 1960. And Uncle Ramos, Samara, I know the selection you're talking about, but the name of it, Mehu Gori Nagan. So enjoy this one.

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Rafi and Lata there for you on your number one, Radio Jaggerty, 102.7 FM. Uncle Ramos, Samaro, and Las Lomas, hope you enjoyed that one. Well, how about a double dose? This one, Chalehe Kaha Sarkar. Lata and Rafi once again, Na Che Nagin, Baje Bean, 1960.

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2: 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Some beautiful Lowland Goldies for you this morning. Let's say Sitaram to Solan Indra once again in our company. Out there in Pashi, saying Sitaram to Sharon and Tolly in Pinal. Neil, Nathan, Ariel, Risha, Suhan and Derish. There's lots of rain in Pinal. Uncle Ralph, Auntie Zamina, they totally enjoyed those KL cycle. 663-1027, the number you get me in studio. WhatsApp messages to 312-3901. How about this one? Mukesh.

rainy Sunday morning here, probably you're curled up with a cup of coffee and just deciding, should you attack those Sunday chores today or just leave them for the week? Maybe you'll do them later. Probably they can add up for next weekend. Music emanating from our studios, Konapasha Munir Extension, Cheshire Roosevelt Highway. In Tunapuna, telephone line open once again as we head to our message board. Let's see them once again to Steve Ramnarine out there in North Carolina. Davindra out there in Mount Pleasant, Quinnipiac. How about this one for you? Let me pull up one of my favorites by Mukesh. Hope you enjoy this one as well.

Saranga teri yaad mein, the musical note of your memory. 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The old dream of a village. And do you know that Muhammad, that was Mukesh, eh? And of course, do you know that Muhammad Rafi did a recording of this, Saranga teri yaad mein?

Radio Jagati, 102.7 FM, I'm sure we all agree we enjoy, while we love the voice of Rafi, we enjoy the Mukesh version of Saranga Teri Aadmi, yeah? Got some messages for you, but how about another Mukesh? How about this one? Hey Steve, I didn't forget you. I've got your selection coming up, yeah?

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7: 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Once again, hey, telephone line open. You can call in with your greetings, dedications, and love. Heading off the hydraulic trace. Saying Sitaram to Uncle Jailal and the Mohini, the Sagrams. Advanced choices, blessings, you guys. Uncle Jailal celebrates his 78th birthday tomorrow, yeah? Greetings coming your way from the kids, Himraji, Priya, Mala, and Komal. Not forgetting the three sons-in-law, the four grand, all joining in. Together with Auntie Mohini, they wish you Uncle Jailal, Bhagwan's choices, choices, blessings on your birthday. Samrel, old Goldie, so says Akim in our company once again. And Auntie Sandra Kisun out there in Matilda Prince's song, just I love. Loves the Mukesh selections. Hey, bye, Steve, I've got you waiting long enough, yeah? Out there in North Carolina, let me say Sitaram once again to Bhai Bansraj and family out in North Carolina as well, the Padat Avi and fellow devotees of the Shiv Shakti Mandir out there in Atlanta. Steve, you requested this one from Agali 1973, Agali Lagja. Enjoy.

And we've got just about 3 minutes again to go before the 10 o'clock hour. How about this one from Apnapan 1977? Played you the one by Lata G and Muhammad Rafi, and this one by Lata G to take us over into 10 o'clock.

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Dattaji and Kishore Kumar there for you from our Silsila. Silsila, it's like a cup of coffee on a morning, yeah? It's just what you need. That's Sitar once again to Kim, enjoying the classics. 7 into the 10 o'clock hour, 6631027. The number you can get me in studio, WhatsApp messages to 312-3901. That's Sitar Amta Dani out there in Guaico. There was a message, speaking of, that I know I didn't get to do. It's this. Let's say Sitar Amta to Mr. Mohan Samaru out there in Chandanagar. Celebrated his 70th birthday on the 12th. And of course, that's a brother of Uncle Rama Samaru of Las Lomas, Sitar Amta. So let me just go through my messages and see if there's any I forgot. Thank God that's about it for messages. Let's see Sitar Amta, Kushmawati and Renessa, the Hari Prasads out there in Orlando, Sunita Prasad and Mom, and Isa out in Hollywood, Florida. Book fans, choices, blessings. Auntie Malti, Uncle Ralphie, Shivi, Sunil, Sita, Sean, Melissa, Samira and Vani out there in Orlando as well. Back to our message board, 7036. You got to send a name with your message. Otherwise, you're just an anonymous person, yeah? Mohammed Rafi Lataji. Let me say Sitram to Shalini Sinanan. This one for you on a beautiful Sunday. Book fans, choices, blessings.

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Ricky Ram looking in your company on this Sunday morning. Let's head to our message board. Sitaram today makes 16 years. My mom passed, nothing. Let's say Sitaram to Adavi out there in Brazil Village. In our company. And we know the attachment sometimes, but sometimes you gotta heal, right? People may say, hey, can't do that because of all the memories and everything. But you know, there's a saying, life goes on. We can't live in the past. What you can live with is the wonderful memories, the happiness of the past. But you can't let it get you down so much that it destroys your future or your present. And of course, when we send greetings or death anniversaries, we always say we remember that person. We can't send a greeting to them. Logically, yeah? Hey, 17 minutes after 10. Let's say Sitaram to Ajay and Karishma. They're celebrating their second wedding anniversary today. Saying Sitaram. And Bhagwan says, to all those celebrating their anniversaries, or probably are getting married, well, here's where we begin the wedding selections. Ajay, Karishma, happy, happy wedding anniversary.

once again to Ajay and Karishma. Happy, happy wedding anniversary to you guys. Happy second wedding anniversary. Let's say sitaram to Auntie Tara out there in Balmain. We say sitaram to Shakti and Rodney out in Las Lomas. Auntie Zalina, Ramlakhan out in Londonville. Here's wishing you an awesome Sunday, a blessed one. Coming from Shakti and Rodney out there in Las Lomas.

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Your Sunday morning, right here, playing you the specials. 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

is a Yingsy Drum to Geeta and David to Duna Rhines, once again Outhday in Edmonton, Alberta. The SSC Drum to Mala Outhday in St. Helena. That was one of her favorites. The one before that, and we say SSC Drum now to Panajay Pandit Dave Rampersad Outhday in Lange Park. He's with Michael and family preparing for Puja. Panajay, how about this one for you on a Sunday morning? Michael, SSC Drum to you and the entire family. Advanced choices, choices, blessings.

102.7 FM. Let's play this one once again for Ajay and Karishma celebrating their second wedding anniversary today. Bhagwan's choices, choice of blessings. Saying Sita Ram to our Secretary General, Sri Vijay Maharaj, to Auntie Tammy, Miss Tammy. Happy Sunday to you guys.

And we head to our message board. This one comes in from Sita Maharaj and our company. Locked on and enjoying the music.

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And that's how we enter the 11 o'clock hour. 2 minutes after 11. A beautiful Sunday. A rainy one. The 12th of July. Once again, anyone celebrating their birthday today? Happy, happy birthday to you if you're celebrating your anniversary. Congratulations. Ricky Ramlagan in your company. On your number one as we head to our message board. 312-3901. Let's say see Tram to Ria and Jamil in our company. Also in our Orange Valley. Ibag fans, choices, blessings, you guys. To all members of the Orange Valley Vishnu Mandir, Ibag fans, choices, choices, blessings. Telephone line open as well. 663-1027. Saying si Tram Tandy Sita Lakinda out there in Montrose, Shugwanas. Saying si Tram to Andy and Anna. Happy, happy Sunday. Hope that you guys enjoying your Sunday, eh? How about this one? As we continue with the music. From Urankatola.

Hotels. Es ist Ram Nadi Chan aus der in Marat Street und die Rat an der Pyramid Family, Five Rivers, Aruka, Tamashamati. Happy Sunday to you. And die Dolly Uncle Cox and Rina aus der in Turi und die Radhika Uncle Roop, Little Kurut Kumoto. Sending happy 80th birthday wishes to Mr. Sukram Ram Lochan, also known as Mr. Monday of Kush Village. Okay, did this one already? Let's see. Happy Sunday to everyone, to Mom Sheila Dukan of Arangwis. Love and hugs coming from Lisa Joda in her company. Lisa, how about this one? The movie Dulari, 1949.

just some nostalgic graffiti for you on this Sunday morning. We're the Jagati, 102.7 FM. Let me play this one from Uncle Dan and Auntie Savvy out there in Macquarie.

the Inksy Tram once again to Lisa Joda and our company out there in Arangwes, yeah? To Mom Sheila Dukan of Arangwes. Let's Inksy Tram to Vedat and Mala, the motorists out there in our port, St. Lucie, Florida.

and Uncle Dan and his Savvy totally enjoyed that one. Out there in McCoy, saying the drum once again to the Sings, to Rishma and Dhruv, the Surgeon Arts, and the Umati and Ravi out in St. Helena. Uncle Jailal and the Mohini, the Sagrams out there in Hydraulic Trace. Enjoy this.

a rainy Sunday morning with some good music. That's what you get right here on your number one. As the music continues, here we've got exactly 11:30. 30 minutes again to go. Musically yours, Ricky Ramlagan, in your company.

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Let's see Tramt, Malabal Gubin and our company, Aldane McCoya. We say see Tramt to Rupati, Alton St. Helena. Rupati, how about we go to 1983, the movie Razia Sultan?

Razia Sultan of 1983 had some really beautiful selections. Some may say are haunting selections, but totally breathtaking.

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We keep you rolling. And my friends, say quickly approaching our noon time. So this is where I've got to wrap things up now. Make my way to the studio. 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And then from 3 to 6, Alicia Ramsahai will keep you company. So my friends, reminding you, hey, if God brings you to it, He will bring you through it, right? Happy moments, praise God. Difficult moments, seek God. Quiet moments, worship God. Painful moments, trust God. Every moment, my dear friends, thank God. Ricky Ramlagan, thanking you for allowing me into your hearts, into your homes, via the waves of Radio Jagati, 102.7 FM on this Sunday morning, the 12th of July. I'll be back with you on Tuesday, 4 to midnight, when we'll do our Sundar Sapna Santalani. Enjoy the rest of this beautiful Sunday. Have a blessed week ahead. An awesome one, a safe one. And remember, Bhagwan loves you, right? Ricky Ramlagan saying, see you around, dear listeners.

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Well, time check in the Republic of Trinidad and Tobago. 7 minutes past noon. Sitaram, good afternoon, TNT. And good afternoon, world. Welcome to your Sunday, Shandar. Today, Sunday, 12th July, 2026. Yours truly, the Sunshine Girl, Shirvani Sukhai, signing into your musical company. Up until 3 p.m., many, many thank yous to the very handsome and hardworking Ricky Ramlagan, waking us up beautifully with excellent music, taking us thus far up until the midday hour. Thank you, Ricky. And we do hope you enjoy the rest of your day, whatever you've got planned. And of course, the start of the July-August vacation. Well, coming up as usual, friends, at 1, we've got the Brandtech Limited's Power Hour. And 2 till 3, our Golden Oldies Hour, the very best in music, lined up and waiting in the wings just for you on this rainy Sunday. I know it's pretty rainy in many, many parts. So stay warm, grab a hot cup of coffee or tea, your favorite snack, and allow the music to whisk you away. We started off with Anuradha Padwal back in the 1990s from Sajan, and we continue along the same vein with this one. Welcome everyone to Radio Jaguar's premium program, Shanda, on an awesome Sunday.

Topsy to Ramdale listeners, we have been asked to announce the passing of Pandit Nilendranath Maharaj of Grants Road, Rosalak. He was the husband of Srimati Reshma Maharaj, father of Vinayak and Nanda, the son of Pandit Kapildev Maharaj, now deceased, and Srimati Kunti Maharaj of Arena Road, Freeport, brother of Pandit Vishwanath Maharaj, Umanath Maharaj and Sushma Maharaj, son-in-law of Pandit Gangadath Maharaj and Srimati Saromani Maharaj, both deceased. The funeral for the late Pandit Nilendranath will be held tomorrow, Monday, 13th July at 9 a.m. at 5B Kesun Trace, Rosalak, and will then proceed to the Shore of Peace for cremation according to Hindu rites. Friends and relatives are asked kindly to accept this intimation. Om Sadgati.

0: Jai Sitaram, join us on TV Jagwiti at 7 p.m. for recorded broadcasts of the following SDMS Primary School graduation ceremonies. On July 11th, the Robert Village Hindu School, and on July 12th, the Eldorado North Hindu School. Sitaram, and thank you for choosing TV Jagwiti. 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
0: Well, let's see Sitaram on this lovely rainy Sunday. Going out to Auntie Betty Singh of Albany in New York. She says, beautiful start to Shandar. Thank you so much, Auntie Betty, and Surya Bhagwan's choicest blessings to you and your awesome parivar. Sitaram to Angie Ram out there in Brennan Tanto, Princesstown. And she too says, beautiful start to Shandar. She says she's loving all of the selections already. A very happy Sunday to Auntie Sandra Singh of Delaware, taking the time out to connect with us via 312-3901. Logging on to us via the World Wide Web. We appreciate your company, Auntie Sandra, so very much. Blessings to Tisha Bipat out there in Florida. Also to Lisa Ajuda and her dear mom, Auntie Sheila Ducan, out there in Aranjuez. Both ladies absolutely enjoying the music. Thank you so much, Lise, for your message. Always love to hear from you. And we extend a very special happy Sunday going out to Kamla Maharaj out there in Eldorado. And she says, Shravani ji, Sitaram. It's Sunday once again, and you're here to entertain us with premium selections. Thank you so much. Already enjoying the beautiful music on this rainy day. Of course, I'm sending you all of the sunshine that you need. Kamla ji, even if, friends, the only sunshine you get today is via Shandar, that's okay as well. Sunshine on the inside today as we continue to spread the love through music and through human hearts, positive vibrations as well, all the way through. Sitaram to Mr. Mohan Samaru. He is celebrating his 70th birthday today. Whoa, that's an amazing milestone. Congratulations, and Bhagwan's continued blessings to you from your son Kamal and your daughter Karina out there in Chandinagore. 7 decades of life. That's pretty impressive. May all that you dream of become a reality for you, Mr. Mohan Samaru, one of our ardent listeners of Shandar. Janmadin ki bahut bahut bahut badhai. Sitaram to Carol Nas out there in Canada. Beautiful Carolyn, how are you, my dear? I hope all is fine. And definitely coming up in the Brandtech Limited's Power Hour, our feature selection in the voice of the late Anand Yankaran for you. Well, the next two selections, friends, I'd like to dedicate for a very special couple celebrating their second wedding anniversary today. Time really flies by so quickly, it seems as though just the other day plans were on for this awesome wedding. Congratulations to handsome Ajay and his gorgeous dulhan, Karishma Maharaj, out there in Canada, celebrating the big 2 years of matrimonial union. And on this joyous milestone, Ajay and Karishma everyone extends heartfelt congratulations and loving blessings. May your marriage continue to be guided by dharma, strengthened by unwavering trust, enriched with mutual respect, and illuminated by enduring love. 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And may your union continue to reflect the timeless virtues of compassion, devotion, patience, and love. 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

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All the best for a lifetime of joy and togetherness from your wonderful parents, Sri Vijay and Srimati Tammy Maharaj of Trinidad, your brother Bhishan, sister-in-law Preeta, and your awesome nephew Keshav. They send you guys immense love on this your special day. And I know the next two selections will bring back some beautiful memories of your wedding day exactly 2 years ago. I remember being at work here and hearing these two selections on blast by the music trucks. Very special selections that I know you both will hold very, very dear to your hearts. Cheers to many, many, many more happy, healthy, and prosperous ones to come. May all of your dreams and desires as a couple be realized for you. And may every passing year just be more and more magical for you. So enjoy Ajay and Karishma, a very happy second wedding anniversary to you both. And I know these two songs will definitely add to the celebrations today. May you not only enjoy many more years, Ajay and Karishma, but many more lifetimes together. May you find each other in every lifetime that you both are blessed with.

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And of course, blessings for many, many, many more to come. May you continue to grow with each other. May your days be bright and beautiful and filled with everything good and positive.

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The voice of the forever nightingale from Arzu brings our time to 14 before the top of 1 o'clock. 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We thank you so much, friends, for joining with us. I always say this, we know you have many choices when it comes to music, but we're always so grateful that you continue to choose Radio Jagvichi 102.7 FM. Ajiru tukar ab kaha jayega? If you leave me, where will you go? Jahan jayega, hame payega. Wherever you go, you'll find me right there. And that's true for Radio Jagvichi. You can take us along wherever you go, friends, wherever in the world. To all of our listeners here in Trinidad and Tobago, within the Caribbean region, internationally, a warm and wonderful Sunday to you and yours. Thank you for checking in, Rina, out there in Carapachima. She says, lovely music, just relaxing and enjoying. Also, Auntie Sandra Singh of Delaware says, yes, Argentina did it. They did. 3-1 against Switzerland last night. And I know your team now, Auntie Sandra, since the US is out of the World Cup, is England. So, yes, Argentina goes up against England in the semi-finals. And Spain going up against France. Which two teams will make it to the final next week, Sunday? Time will tell. And we extend a very special Sitaram going out to Pandit Navin Omadath Maharaj, president of our Pandits Parishad. He is in Palm Beach right now for Yagya. So blessings to you, Baba. I know you are very well entertained and taken care of by Wendy and the star girl Ariana Takardeen. Lovely photos coming out of Palm Beach. And I know the folks there are really, really happy to have Pandit Navin there. So enjoy your time, Babs, and Wendy, Ariana, the rest of the family. Lots of love. Feature this one especially for you guys in the voice of Pandit Navin himself. And I know it will add to all of the wonderful observances. Remember, friends, coming up from 1, we've got the Brand Check Limited's Power Hour. So continue to stay right here with us. 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

matter what type of day you're having, if you listen to the voice of Pandit Navin, and especially this one, you automatically feel fine. You smile. And you feel hopeful in brighter days. Really looking forward to some more productions which will be released really, really soon by President of our Pandits Parishad, the most distinguished Pandit Navin Umadath Maharaj. Someone who everybody loves and adores. And I know the people of Palm Beach and environs in Florida. So happy to have you, Baba. May you continue to be the radiant beacon of light you are. And may you continue to guide all of your chelas and all those who hold you so near and dear. Messages, friends, to take us to the top of one. Coming up at one, the Brand Check Limited's Power Hour.

0: in every moment. Join the fun with the super ensemble cast of Ajay Devgan, Ritesh Deshmukh, Arshad Warsi, Isha Gupta, Javed Jaffrey, and Anjali Anand. Experience Tamal Four's rip-tickling comedy alongside music that resonates of pure nostalgic gold. Dance to the lively, energetic beat of the vibrant, infectious rhythm of Palori Bina Chutney Kaise Bani. Thrill to the electrifying musical ride of Guru Randhava's Keher and feel the vibes of true love with the lilting melody of the romantic Sari. Be part of the simultaneous release of Dhamaal 4 from Thursday and continuing exclusively at Caribbean Cinemas South Park 10 in San Fernando, Trincity 8 in Trincity, Cine Central at Price Plaza in Chaguanas, and at Cinema City Cineplex 3 in Day Bay. 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

That's the voice of the late great Anand Yankaran Bola Baba, dedicated for Carolyn of Canada, who requested one by the late Anand Ji. And this one brings our time to 6 minutes past 1 o'clock. 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

0: 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Sitaram to Mr. Shyam Babulal, the boss man himself. Thank you so much for always giving back to culture and dharma. 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So Brand Tech is on till 2. Sitaram to Rupati out there in St. Helena. She says it's really rainy. And she says congrats to Ricky. He did a great job this morning. Glad that you continue to enjoy. Rupati, Sitaram to Sharon of Pinal. Extending Sunday blessings to her husband, Charlie. The children, Terry and Suan. Son-in-law, Neil. Daughter-in-law, Risha. The grandkids, Nathan and Ariel. Also blessings to Guruji, Pandit Rajendra Maharajan family of Susulans Rock Road in Pinal. Have a great Sunday. Happy Sunday to Ms. Shamati out there in Aruka. Yes, Ms. Shamati, I am so happy. Argentina is into the semis. And praying that they move on to the finals and eventually win again. It might be Lionel Messi's final World Cup too, so I really just hope he goes out in fine style. Happy, happy birthday again to Mr. Mohan Samaru out there in Chandanagoa, celebrating the big 70 today. Thank you for making us part of your birthday celebrations. Also special blessings to Sri Amar Samraji, Retired Controller of Customs and Excise, Executive Member of the SDMS, Srimati Geeta Ji. Hope you both are doing well today. Thank you always for your company on Shandar. Sitaram to my beautiful Edmonton family. Happy, happy Sunday to Geeta and David. Radhika, Rohan, Stephen, Emily, Little Luna, Little Lucky, to Monica, and of course to Auntie Savitri and Uncle Steve, continuing to enjoy their time in Edmonton. Much love to you guys. And even Geeta says, I know you must be super elated as Argentina won last night. And Geeta says they enjoyed the game too last night. Such a wonderful game of football it was. Really exciting. And also earlier on, England versus Norway. That was a fabulous game yesterday as well. My day yesterday was just filled with football. And I'm just enjoying every moment because there are only a few more days left of the FIFA World Cup 2026. So exciting. So have a beautiful Sunday, Geeta, and thank you for all of the lovely florals in every color, in every shade, every type. You guys are truly blessed. The soil of Edmonton seems to be truly blessed, especially right in your backyard. Geeta and David, thumbs up. And have a beautiful day together with us. I know you're going to keep it right here with us on Radio Jagvachi. Happy that you enjoy the bhajan as well by our very own Pandit Navin Umadath Maharaj. So we started off with Anand Yankaran and here now's another late legend.
1: Yes,
0: the late great Lion of Komoto, Uncle Sam Buttram. This one's entitled Jasodhara Ji Ki Chhaya.
1: Are Jasodha Ji Ki Chhaya. Jasodha Ji Ki Chhaya. Naam hai Kanhaiya, Kanhaiya, Kanhaiya.

0: That's the voice of Drupati bringing our time to 18 past 1 o'clock. And yes, for this Power Hour by Brandcheck Limited, we're going traditional style and giving to you how it used to be, how it still is, but especially long ago. As classical could get, with the traditional instruments like the dholak, the dhanchal, the harmonium. Nothing beats this style, and I know so many folks enjoy this type of music. Sitaram to Chandrani Sukhdev of Sangri Chiquito and Sangri Grande. I know it's a rainy one, my dear, but you're getting the sunshine via Shandar. Much love to your Hezi Bobby, the girls Mahima, and Shuri Anandi. Also to your parents Umati and Jagdeo out there on Gadgeta Road, Sangri Chiquito. Happy Sunday, guys. Glad to have you on board with us. Sitaram to Mr. Rajiv Sunarine out there in Saddle Road, San Juan. Thank you for sharing all of the little kahanis with me. Much appreciated. Sitaram to the governor, the star boy, Kalyan Musadeen of Red Hill and Dabidi. And to Cindy Robinson, have a great Sunday. Happy rainy Sunday as well to Auntie Sanja Kisoon of Matilda in Princesstown. Sending love via the airwaves of Radio Jagriti to her two sons, her two grandsons, and her daughter-in-law Shelley out there in Queens. Thank you for the love and all of the virtual hugs, Auntie Sandra. Now I'm warm despite the fact that studio is so cold. A very special Jai Sitaram to Auntie Savvy and Uncle Gulcharan Suknanan out there in McBean. To their wonderful children, Dave and Vanessa, and the grandkids, Emily and Arav. Congrats again to lovely, brilliant Emily, topping her class at the McBean Hindu School, first in her end of term examinations. Lots of love to you, my dearest Emily. So very proud. Hope you enjoy your July-August vacation. I know you've got lessons, but I know you will get some time to relax and enjoy in between. And congrats to precious Arav. Arav graduated yesterday from preschool. He is such a cutie pie. Thank you for sharing all of the milestone moments with me, Auntie Savvy and Van. I hope you guys have an amazing Sunday afternoon. I'm so happy to have you taking in a little bit of Shandar before you get to your destination. Much love to you guys, and may Bhagwan continue to shower all of you with his best, most infinite blessings. Such a lovely family, the Suknanan family of McBean. So grateful to know all of you. You're all super, super amazing. Much love, be safe, and enjoy your Sunday afternoon. I want to dedicate this one especially for my very good friend, Mr. Gulcharan, a gentleman I admire so very much, so humble and so kind, just like Auntie Savvy. I always say you guys make the best pair ever. May your life continue to be filled with love, joy, good health, peace, good fortune, and prosperity all the way. And Uncle Gulcharan, this one is in the voice of Sukhdev Sukhraj. It's one that I haven't featured in quite a while. So I hope you guys enjoy before you step out of the vehicle.
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0: so many ladies are dancing right now. So I feel like before we go to your message from Brand Check, I've got to feature one more. Sitaram, lovely Angie. She says, good vibes for the weather. She says, this type of music reminds her of her mom. Her mom would love this type of music, especially on a Sunday. The late Babuni Sukhdeo. May his sweet Atma continue to rest with Bhagwan Shri Krishna. A very family-oriented soul. And maybe she is dancing in the arms of Bhagwan Shri Krishna, Angie. She passed on 27 years ago. I know Auntie Geeta Gisiavan is also enjoying the traditional styles, the Betha Gana. Thank you for joining in. Auntie Geeta out there in Tableland, and much love to you and the entire family. I wish you an awesome Sunday. Lisa Joda, of course, and Auntie Sheila, absolutely enjoying. Lisa says, nice music for the weather. Auntie Sanja Kisoon, yes, you can feel free to dance along. Blessings to Sita Maharaj out there in San Juan. She says, happy Sunday afternoon, sunshine. Enjoying the sunshine via the music and also the rain via the weather. Auntie Sanja Singh of Delaware says she's dancing away in the kitchen. And as I always say, friends, if you can't dance, you can sing along. If you can't sing, you can clap along. If you can't clap along, then just smile. May your heart be filled with joy always. That's the aim of Shandar. To keep you happy, inspired, enlightened, entertained, to uplift your spirits and remind you of all of the good things in this world, to keep you positive and hopeful that better times are ahead, just in case things are not the way you want them to be at the moment. Fill your heart with hope that better times are ahead. And if you're experiencing great times, well, we hope you keep the faith that these good times will continue as well. The voice of the Rani, Rasika Dindial, is next. And I know many
1: DJ Kanhaiya
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1: Ravi be say so.
2: 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Thank you so much, Mr. Shyam Babulal and the folks of Brandtech Limited for powering our Power Hour. And it continues. This one we dedicate for Sharda Ram Singh Bhagwan Singh out there in Tableland, and also for the listening pleasure of Mr. Steve Ramnarine. I'll definitely try my best to feature that requested selection as well, just before the top of 2 o'clock. For all of the couples getting married today, congratulations.

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1: Well, here is where we extend many, many thank yous to our Brand Check family for powering our Power Hour. 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They're open Mondays to Fridays, 8 a.m. to 4:30 p.m., and also on Saturdays, 8 a.m. to 2 p.m. If it's rubber and it rolls, no one else but Brand Check has it. See that I'm again to Shalima Sohan, locked on, to Dulam and Dulari out there in Queens. They're enjoying with the grandkids, Michael and Michelle Singh, cooling off in the pool. It's a very hot day, I understand, in New York, Long Island to be precise. So enjoy. We're grateful that you guys are enjoying your summer with Shandar and Radio Jagwiti. Sitaram to Elsie of Williamsville, wishing everyone a great day. She says thanks for the lovely songs. Sending love to her children as well as her grandson Charles. Thank you, Shalima, for your sweet messages as always. Always very happy and delighted to read your messages. They always warm my heart.

I read how much you're enjoying. And Sitaram to Shari Ram Logan. A rainy day it is. But glad that you're having fun, enjoying the weather and enjoying Shandar. A special good afternoon to your dear bro, Ryan. You guys enjoy your Sunday lunch. I'm glad to add the musical flavors into it all. Angie Ram says, thank you for all of the warmth via Shandar on this cold day. Love you lots, my dear. And this one, to close things off for this hour, is dedicated for Mr. Steve Ramnarine and family. He says he's loving the Sunday edition of Shandar while doing some mowing of the yard. Maybe you can pause for a minute and dance along to this one. It will take us up to the top of two, the third and final hour of your Sunday Shandar comes up next, our golden oldies hour. Keep it right here with us.

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Such haunting music indeed. And I was just reminded by Mr. Rajiv Sunarayan that Hindi was not the native language of Muhammad Rafi. Yet still, there was so much emotion, there was so much Shraddha and Bhakti that came out of his voice. Mind-blowing, marvelous, magical, mesmerizing. And I can pull out all of the adjectives from my thesaurus. Still, none will be able to match the voice of the Grandmaster, the invincible, the inimitable, Muhammad Rafi. Welcome, friends, to our Golden Oldies Hour, the third and final for today's presentation of Shandar. This lovely Sunday, 12th July, 2026. We started off with music from Teesri Manzil, Tumne Mujhe Dekha, and we went into the 1965 release, Do Dil Tera Husn Rahe, Mera Ishq Rahe. And here now is this one that we dedicate especially for Auntie Golly and Uncle Bridge Lal of Papuri Road in Lengua. Auntie Golly says the rain is a lot today, but she is enjoying the Golden Oldies with her family members, her husband Bridge Lal, as well as her sons Shani, Ricky, Rajesh, and her granddaughter Haley. Stay warm, Auntie Golly, and continue to enjoy. We also extend happy birthday greetings to Lily Sankar as she celebrates her 65th birthday. All the best, Lily G. From Vedath, Mala, as well as husband Mitra and the Port St. Lucie family. Hope your day is as special as you are, Lily. And may you continue to be as beautiful and as blessed as the lily flower. We wish you great health, strength, happiness and prosperity all the way. That I'm to Tisha B. Pats of Florida. She's offering to send us some sunshine today. We really need it. See that I'm to Judy as well. Saying thank you to Prakash and Sumati for a wonderful afternoon. And that's the idea. That's what Sundays are about. Catching up on fun times with friends and family, spending time with those near and dear, sharing lunch, perhaps preparing lunch as well with loved ones, waking up late, having a late brunch, and of course, Radio Jagwiji 102.7 FM at the side. Musical goodness to satiate your every need, and so pleasing to the ears, especially with the classics and the nostalgic hits of yesteryear Bollywood. Here comes one of my favorites that I realized I haven't featured in quite a while, from the black and white era of Bollywood, the film Barkha. Listen.

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On July 11th, the Robert Village Hindu School, and on July 12th, the Eldorado North Hindu School. Sitaram, and thank you for choosing TV Jagwiji. Well, Sitaram Day listeners, we have been asked to announce the passing of the late Pandit Nilendranath Maharaj of Grant Road, Rosilak. He was the husband of Srimati Reshma Maharaj, the father of Vinayak and Nanda, the son of the late Pandit Kapildev Maharaj and Srimati Kunti Maharaj of Arena Road, Freeport, brother of Pandit Vishwanath Maharaj, Umanath Maharaj and Sushma Maharaj, son-in-law of Pandit Gangadath Maharaj and Srimati Saromani Maharaj, both deceased. The funeral for the late Pandit Nilendranath will be held tomorrow, Monday, 13th July at 9 a.m. at 5B Kisun Trace, Rosilak, and will then proceed to the Shore of Peace for cremation. Friends and relatives are asked kindly to accept this intimation. We extend our heartfelt condolences to all of the family members, friends and chelas of the late Pandit Nilendranath Maharaj. This one's taken from Dil Ek Mandir in the voice of Lataji.

It says, and also on Thursday afternoons, 1 to 2 p.m., say Sitaram going out to Sabrina. She says, thank you for the sunshine on a rainy day. You're welcome, my dear. Sitaram to Mashamati. She says, really lovely songs. Thank you, Mashamati. I know you've got a great taste in music, so you will definitely appreciate these selections. Sometimes these selections urge us to think about life and how blessed we are to be able to listen to such divine music. The music sometimes allows us to reflect upon life. Life and the precious gift it is, one that should never be taken for granted. For none of us knows what tomorrow holds. So it's important to embrace every day with gratitude, purpose, and joy. Don't wait for the perfect moment, you know, to pursue your dreams, to tell someone you love them, to forgive, to laugh wholeheartedly, or to create beautiful memories. According to that nursery rhyme, the time to be happy is now, and the place to be happy is right here. The way to be happy is to make others happy too, and we'll have a little heaven down here. So the perfect moment is the one that you have today. Choose to be the very best version of yourself. Walk with integrity, speak with kindness, serve with humility, and let your actions reflect the values that you hold dear. Success is not measured only by what we achieve, but also by the lives we uplift, to the love we share, and the legacy of goodness that we leave behind. Have you ever thought about it, friends? Are you leaving a legacy of goodness behind? When you pass on, what will others say about you? Live fully, love deeply, give generously, dream boldly, smile often, and make time for the people who matter, and always strive to leave the world a little brighter than you found it. So may our lives, friends, be defined not by the number of years we live, but by the purpose with which we live them and the positive difference we make along the way. And this one speaks about life. It says, Zindagi hai kya? Sun meri jaan, pyar bhara dil, mithi zaba. I just love how Muhammad Rafi says or sings Meethi in this particular one. It was picturized upon Devanand, by the way, from the film Maya. But he says the word Meethi in such a meethi way. Meethi means sweet, of course. Zindagi hai kya, sun meri jaan, pyar bhara dil, meethi zaba. Life, what is it? A heart of love, that's what it is. Pyar bhara dil, meethi zaba. Once you've got a heart of love, life becomes sweet. And listen, friends, to his pronunciation of meethi. Truly meethi. And only meethi selections you get on Shandar, friends. Number one, always in your hearts and homes. And dubbed Radio Jagwati's premium program for premium listeners like you. Jaisa aap.

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3: 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Experience Dhamaal 4's rip-tickling comedy alongside music that resonates of pure nostalgic gold. Dance to the lively, energetic beat of the vibrant, infectious rhythm of Palori Bina Chutney Kaise Bani. Thrill to the electrifying musical ride of Guru Randhava's Keher and feel the vibes of true love with the lilting melody of the romantic Sari. Be part of the simultaneous release of Dhamaal 4 from Thursday and continuing exclusively at Caribbean Cinemas South Park 10 in San Fernando, Trincity 8 in Trincity, Cine Central at Price Plaza in Chaguanas and at Cinema City Cineplex 3 in Day Bay. 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Well, that's right, friends. 10 to go before the chop of 3, and that means it's wrap-up time for today's edition of the program. Shandar, your Sunday Shandar. Thank you so much, friends, for all of the wonderful feedback. Shalima says, Vajiva, such sweet music. Muturu supports St. Lucie. Thoroughly enjoy. Mr. Vedat Muturu says, great oldies. They all had him reminiscing back in the day when the mic men would be approaching the wedding house. This is the type of music that will be played. Nothing beats the oldies, Mr. Muturu. And you know this as a musician yourself. Mr. Muturu comes from a very talented family. He actually was part of the BWIA National Orchestra back in the day. And speaking about the BWIA National Orchestra, that was led by the late Harry Mahabir. Let's say hi going out to Nari Mahabir, his son who continues to fly the flag of culture very high in Toronto, Canada, always repping the red, white and black. So happy to hear from you, bro. Glad that all is well. Say hi to Asha for me and of course to little Charlie. I know he keeps you guys really entertained on a daily basis. And also we extend a special Sitaram going out to Auntie Lucille and Uncle Harry of Lunch Park in Chaguanas.
4: Angie Ram of Buen Intentio Princess Down. She says, I love the golden oldies. And she says, Shirvani, you know, every day Shandar is becoming more and more extraordinary. Thank you, my dear. Very humbled by your comments. And some final words are today. Stay safe, ladies. Stay warm.

just about 17 minutes after the hour of 3 p.m. Sitaram and good afternoon everyone, and a happy Sunday. Welcoming you to the 12th day of July 2026. Alicia is my name, and we roll out the red carpet and welcome our audience throughout the globe to your number one inspirational frequency, Radio Jagriti 102.7 FM. The Australia Alicia here in your company, taking you up until the hour of 6 p.m. Big thank you to all our wonderful announcers for taking us through this beautiful Sunday. And yes, a lot of mixed weather that we're having. Tropical depression started last evening. Lots of showers in Trinidad and Tobago. Peaks of sunshine this afternoon. Nonetheless, we're here to guide you through Surya Bhagwan's blessings to everyone. It's a beautiful mix with all your wonderful bhajans into this hour. It's a nice mix this afternoon, and your requested selections. More on the Bollywood side coming up later on.

0: The St. Augustine Community College is conducting summer classes, a five-week program from Monday 20th July to Thursday 20th August 2026. 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
3: 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See you there.

Welcome back, dear friends. And yes, remember you can send your WhatsApp greetings on 312-3901 for those of you who are on WhatsApp. And we also take your calls on 663-1027. Wishing you a pleasant afternoon if you're just joining us. Thank you so very much. We have Shalima Sohan in our company. She says she's enjoying the beautiful bhajans. Wishing everyone a pleasant afternoon. Why, thank you so very much. And a most wonderful afternoon to you as well, Shalima and the Sohan family. Sitaram to Oma Balroop. I'm not. It seems as though you made an error in that message there, lovely Auntie Oma. Maybe you can correct those names once again. Extending Sitaram to Rasta and Bobby from Oma. Wishing everyone a lovely afternoon. Thank you so very much, Auntie Oma. Continued blessings upon blessings. Sitaram going out to Auntie Ram Dulari and Mr. Manuel Sahadeo and the entire family is out there in Roystonia, in Coover. Auntie Betty Singh and her family are there in Albany. Sending lots of love to you, Auntie Betty. Uncle Roy, Roma Sunny, the son of Pandit Kapil Dev Maharaj, deceased, and Srimati Kunti Maharaj of Arena.

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1: 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Experience Dhamaal 4's rip-tickling comedy alongside music that resonates of pure nostalgic gold. Dance to the lively, energetic beat of the vibrant, infectious rhythm of Palori Bina Chutney Kaise Bani. Thrill to the electrifying musical ride of Guru Rantava's Keher and feel the vibes of true love with the lilting melody of the romantic Sari. Be part of the simultaneous release of Dhamaal 4 from Thursday and continuing exclusively at Caribbean Cinemas South Park 10 in San Fernando, Trincity 8 in Trincity, Cine Central at Price Plaza in Chaguanas and at Cinema City Cineplex 3 in Day Bay.
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just about 9 minutes to go at the top of the 4 p.m. hour. And yes, how many of you are happy with the FIFA World Cup thus far, and how many of you are sad? Yes, we had England triumphing over Norway yesterday with 2-1. And also Argentina versus Switzerland. Argentina

triumph in there with 3 goals, Switzerland 1. Now it's all down to the semi-finals, which is scheduled to be on Tuesday and Wednesday. Tuesday at 3 p.m., we have France versus Spain. And Wednesday at 3 p.m., England versus Argentina. So this is where it's at. So many teams, and now it's down to the top 4 teams in the world.

a time out to extend Sitaram and wish a pleasant Sunday afternoon. And wishing a great week ahead, going out to Kim is in our company. Mr. Dale, we have Kevin Simran. Wishing you all a beautiful week, my dear. A special song coming up for your listening pleasure. And Auntie Oma would like to extend Sitaram to the guys out there at Bobby's Garage. So Sitaram, and good afternoon to the guys at Bobby's Garage, Bobby and Rasta in our company. Nice to have you on board with us. May you have a lovely day. Serenading a wonderful uncle. Sending out happy, happy birthday to Uncle Sukram Ramlochan of Kush Village in Rio Claro. Greetings coming in from his lovely niece Sita Maharaj, celebrating his 80th birthday. Well, Uncle Sukram, we wish you Bhagwan's choicest of blessings, health, strength, happiness, prosperity, longevity to you, and may you continue to be blessed. Lots of love and best wishes from all your loved ones, especially your beautiful niece Sita Maharaj. Happy birthday, Uncle Sukram Ramlochan. And yes, continuing with the greetings for Mr. Sukram Ramlochan, we're sending happy, happy 80th birthday wishes to Mr. Sukram Ramlochan, also known as Mr. Monday of Kush Village, from children Neelu, Joan, we have son Bobby, and also not forgetting Davy and Asha, grandchildren, great-grandchildren. Thank you so very much, Shamala. And here's wishing you guys a really wonderful time out there in Rio Claro, and happy birthday to you, Mr. Sukram Ramlochan. Have a great day. Playing this one for the lovely Kim.

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Once again, Sitaram going out to Mr. Sukram as he celebrates his birthday today. Lots of greetings coming in from you and your entire family. Wishing you a lovely, lovely day. Namaste to Sherianne. She's in our company. Wishing you a lovely day, my dear. Happy, happy Sunday and a blessed afternoon to you and all those in your company. Kamla Maharaj, yes, you'll get your selection coming up shortly. May you have a most lovely day and always nice to have you and your family and friends out there in Roystonia, in El Dorado, yes, El Dorado indeed. Yes, some friends in Roystonia, Auntie Sandra Babalal just messaged once again. Wishing you a lovely afternoon. To you, Auntie Sandra and the Babalal family, not forgetting Sean and Bina as well. As promised, into the Bollywood arena. And yes, we have requested selections all coming up for your listening pleasure right here on Radio Jagriti 102.7 FM. Playing this one for the beautiful Kamla Maharaj in El Dorado. Wishing you a lovely, lovely afternoon. We extend happy Sunday going out to Sharda Ram Singh, Bhagwan Singh and Tabalan. Nice to have you on board with us, beautiful Sharda. Tish is in our company as well, Tish. Jai Sitaram to you. Love to Kiwi and the rest of the household out there in beautiful Florida. Once again, Sitaram to you, beautiful Kamla Maharaj. And here's a song you requested.

0: Oh yes, talk about classics, and you know when we bought them out, it's really some vintage one that we try to get just for your listening pleasure on a Sunday afternoon right here with us on Radio Jagriti 102.7 FM. Just joining us, well, I'm Alicia. It's always nice to have you with us. Taking you up until the hour of 6 p.m. right here on your number one frequency, Radio Jagriti 102.7 FM. Auntie Sumati Ramcharan, enjoying the program. Thank you so very much, Auntie Sumati. May you have a most beautiful day and a great week ahead.
1: Teri nazar ban ke zubaan, lekin tere paigham diye jaye shaan.
0: Well, taking the time out to serenade beautiful Asha from Central. Enjoying the music, she says, Alicia, on Wednesday coming, I'll be celebrating my birthday. Well, let's take the time out to serenade you and wish you happy, happy birthday to you, my dear. Early birthday greetings and may you enjoy your special day. Love, blessings, strength and health to you, Asha from Central. Have a great day, my dear. Steve Ramnarayan in our company, Jai Sitaram, and here's hoping that you're enjoying your Sunday with us. Nice to know that you're enjoying Hira Panna. Sunday afternoon greetings going out to all listeners. Thank you so very much, Mr. Steve and the Ramnarayan family. Auntie Elsie is in our company, sending blessings to all her family members, wishing them a most lovely, lovely day today. Thank you so very much, lovely Auntie Elsie. Always nice to have you with us. Well, another classic one. This time it's from the movie Dosti, playing this one for the listening pleasure of Basi Sitahal in our company out there in St. Helena, and she's sending love to her sister Raji.

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Extending Sitaram going out to Sharon out there in Pinhal. She says, Alicia, I'm sending out blessings to husband Tolly, kids Terry and Suan, son-in-law Neil, daughter-in-law Risha, grandkids Nathan and Ariel, and also blessings to Guruji Pandit Rajendra Maharaj of Susulans Rock Road in Pinhal. Thank you, Sharon. 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

0: Uncle Joy Lal and Auntie Mohini Sagram in our company. Good afternoon to you guys. I've been Hydraulic Street, Kelly Village in Karani. Sitaram going now to the lovely Betty out there in the San Juan area. May you have a lovely, lovely afternoon and always nice to have you with us. ...442 in Trinidad and Tobago.
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0: 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Dance to the lively, energetic beat of the vibrant, infectious rhythm of Palori Bina Chutney Kaise Bani. 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Be part of the simultaneous release of Dhamaal 4 from Thursday and continuing exclusively at Caribbean Cinemas South Park 10 in San Fernando, Trincity 8 in Trincity, Cine Central at Price Plaza in Chaguanas, and at Cinema City Cineplex 3 in Day Bay.
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Sitaram going out to Auntie Sandra Kisu, now there Matilda Village in Princesstown. She says, Alisha, I'm in your company, absolutely enjoying. Thank you so very much, and always nice to have you with us. Wanted to hear something from Mukesh Chandmaturu. We'll try to get something just for you. And you're listening, Pleasure Auntie Sandra Kisoon. Sending love to her children and to everyone. Wishing them a great week. Thank you so very much, Auntie Sandra. Lovely day ahead to you and yours. Thank you so very much, Mr. Steve. And he's absolutely enjoying some of the classics. And guess what? We have so much more just for your listening pleasure right here on Radio Jagriti. Remember, friends, you can send your WhatsApp 312-3901. Calls on 663-1027. Those are the numbers to get in touch with us in studio.

Malaysia Met Office says today it's going to be settled with the likelihood of a few outbreaks of showers during the early morning, and tomorrow it says it's going to be partly cloudy with a few period of showers, favour in Trinidad, also a medium chance of some thunderstorm activities. Conditions are expected to settle from mid-afternoon, apart from the lingering isolated showers or light rain. Seas are moderate at this time. Sunset is at 6:32 p.m. So it seems as though some peaks of sunshine for your afternoon, my dear friends. Auntie Sandra, this one is for your listening pleasure. A classic one from Mukesh Chanmathur.

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Just about 18 minutes after 5 p.m. into another hour. A beautiful selection just for you, my dear friends, right here on Radio Jagriti, 102.7 FM. Happy Sunday if you're just joining us, my dear friends. We extend Sitaram, going out to all our wonderful sponsors, right here on Radio Jagriti, 102.7 FM. Thank you so very much, Auntie Sandra Kisoon. Absolutely enjoying the music. Sitaram going out to Auntie Rupati in St. Helena. May you have a lovely, lovely Sunday afternoon. Thank you so much for the blessings. As we continue through, and yes, started you with a Surya Bhajan, now we take you through some more Bollywood selections. Taking you back to the year 1991 with this beautiful selection, the voices here of Jagjit Singh and Lata Mangeshkar.

And would you believe that track came out in 1955? That's right. Dilip Kumar days. Aur Dur Ke Musafir. And 1949, Suhani Raat. Those are the selections that we have all inside this hour, my dear friends. Yes, taken from the movie Dulari back in 1949, Suhani Raat. Always would hear people say that's the anthem. Songs that you can hum along to, reminisce to. From yesterday, the only the best right here on Radio Jagriti, 102.7 FM. We have the lovely Jane from Endeavour. Most wonderful Sunday afternoon to you, lovely Jane. Blessed week to you and to your lovely family as well.

Excellent. Enjoy Sitaram going out too. Mr. Devsaran, always nice to have you on board with us. May you have a most lovely afternoon. And thank you so much for always being here with us. Thank you so very much for continuing to support and to always be here on Radio Jagriti. May you and your family have a most lovely afternoon. The lovely Nisha, nice to know that you're enjoying the program, my dear. Jai Sitaram to you and to your lovely family. Devamati Ramlochan, namaste to you, my dear. Mr. Papa over there in Princesstown as well. Always nice to have you with us right here on the Jagriti Network. Song that I was telling you about, Days of Dilip Kumar, back in the year 1955, the movie Ora Nakatola. Odur Ke Musafir.

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us and talk about title track selection from the movie Aarami Khilauna Hai. Some 90s Bollywood. That will take us up to the hour of 6 p.m., my dear friends. Happy Sunday if you're just joining us. It's your Sunday Subah, and I'm Alicia. Nice to have you with us. Auntie Lena is in our company enjoying the selections. Have a most wonderful Sunday afternoon, my dear. Sita Maharan says she's absolutely enjoying. Thank you so very much. A beautiful day to you, my dear. Extending Sita Ram, going out to the beautiful Marlene. Oh yes, Marlene Muhammad. Out there in Bang Village in Karapichaima. Is wishing you a lovely Sunday afternoon. Great week ahead to you, to Shafraz, the Muhammad boys. Thank you so much, Marlene. Happy Sunday to you.

0: 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Experience Dhamaal 4's rip-tickling comedy alongside music that resonates of pure nostalgic gold. Dance to the lively, energetic beat of the vibrant, infectious rhythm of Palori Bina Chutney Kaise Bani. Thrill to the electrifying musical ride of Guru Rantava's Keher and feel the vibes of true love with the lilting melody of the romantic Sari. Be part of the simultaneous release of Dhamaal 4 from Thursday and continuing exclusively at Caribbean Cinemas South Park 10 in San Fernando, Trincity 8 in Trincity, Cine Central at Price Plaza in Chaguanas, and at Cinema City Cineplex 3 in Day Bay.
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Welcome back, dear friends. We have been asked to announce the passing of Pandit Nilanjanas Maharaj of Grants Road, Rosilak. He was the husband of Srimati Reshma Maharaj, father of Vinayakan Nanda Maharaj. He is the son of Pandit Kapildev Maharaj, deceased, and Srimati Kunti Maharaj of Arena Road in Freeport. Brother of Pandit Vishwanath Maharaj, Yomanath Maharaj and Sushma Maharaj. He was the son-in-law of Pandit Gangadas Maharaj and Srimati Siramani Maharaj, both deceased. The funeral of the late Nilanjanas will be held on Monday the 13th of July at 9 a.m. from the House of Mourning at 5B Kisun Street, Kisun Trace, Rosilak, and then to the Shore of Peace for cremation, Om Sargati. Well, my dear friends, took you down memory lane with those beautiful 90s hits. You, my dear friends, well, guess what? Dilip Dinesh Maharaj steps in with you to keep you company up until midnight. We have your Sandhya Hour, which takes place at 6 p.m. and guiding you through up until 7 p.m. May you enjoy the rest of your Sunday evening, my dear friends. Special hello going out to all those of you on vacation, heading into Trinidad and Tobago. We wish you a most wonderful vacation time. And mind you, some of you I know continue to be in extra lessons and extra studies. So whatever you choose to do, please make sure that you're always here with us on Radio Jaguti 102.7 FM. Namaste, Sitaram, and a happy Sunday going out to the beautiful Auntie Lucille and Uncle Harry out there in Lunch Park, Shukwanas. Love to the entire family, Anna and Ria, Mark and Arvin, and Lakshmi, Vinita and Priya. Wishing you all a lovely week ahead. Sitaram to you, Auntie Lucille. Well, my dear friends, leaving you with Surya Bhagwan's blessings. Beautiful selection which will guide you up until the hour of 6 p.m. into your Sunday hour. Jai Sitaram to everyone. Tomorrow morning, back with you. At 7:30 a.m., thank you for your calls, your messages, and spending your afternoon with us. Jai Sitaram, everyone.

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3: Bhakto, dear devotees, we are now entering the Sandhya hour. 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
4: My dear devotees, Sandhya literally means worship at the junctions of time. It is a prayer and worship is offered to the Lord at the junction or sandhi of night and morning, forenoon and afternoon, and at the junction of evening and night. The time of sandhya is also identified with changes that occur in nature. At morning time, the breeding of trees and plants changes. During the night, they use up oxygen and expel carbon dioxide. They now reverse the process. At noon, the sun is seen to move across from the eastern side of the earth to the western side. And at evening time, the breeding of trees and plants again changes. They once more begin to use up oxygen and expel carbon dioxide. These changes in the breathing of plants and trees is part of a process known as photosynthesis.
5: Dear devotees, it is now evening time, time for Sandhya, a time of joining of day and night, of joining of Atman with Paramatma, as we prepare to light our diyas in our puja rooms and places of worship. Let's all join in prayer. Hari Om Asato Ma Sadgamaya Tamaso Ma Jyotirgamaya Mrityor Ma Mritam Gamaya Shubham Karotu Kalyanam Arogyam Sukhasampadam Mama Buddhi Prakashaya Deepa Jyotir Namostute Shubham Karotu Kalyanam Arogyam Sukhasampadam Atma Tattva Prabodhaya Deepa Jyotir Namostute Lakshmi Karotu Kalyanam Arogyam Sukhasampadam Mama Shatru Vinashaya Deepa Jyotir Namostute

gentle lull that comes when the sun is nearly set and night readies to settle is called sandhya. This is the hour of sending a prayer to God while contemplating on one's good and bad actions and asking for forgiveness and blessings. Originally, Indian scriptures describe this special prayer at dusk as sandhya. In recent years, the act of prayer at daybreak or afternoon has begun to be described as sandhya as well. The Gayatri Mantra, the most potent and powerful of all the Hindu mantras, is recited at all times of sandhya. In this way, devotees can recite the Gayatri in the morning prayer, Savitri at midday, and Saraswati in the evening. Chanting or listening to evening mantras is believed to lead to peace, well-being and fulfillment of all wishes. Sandhya Devyai Namaha.

auspiciousness, prosperity, good health, abundance of wealth, and the destruction of the intellect's enemy. I salute the Lord, the sustainer of the creation, in the form of this light. I salute this light, the Lord. May He destroy afflictions resulting from my omissions and commissions. This prayer is chanted before light.

Salutations to the primeval God. Please be kind to me. He who creates the morn. Salutations to you, the creator of day. Salutations to you, the creator of light. My salutations to the sun god, who rides on chariot with seven horses, who is the brightest of lights, who is the son of sage Kashyapa, and who wears the white lotus flower. My salutations to the sun god, who is reddish brown in color, who rides a chariot, who has created all the worlds, and who is the god who kills all the sins. My salutations to the sun god, who is blessed with threefold qualities, who is a greatest of heroes, who has within himself the great trinity, and who is the god who kills all sins. My salutations to the sun god, who developed by the sparkling of air, fire and ether, and who is the lord of all universe. My salutations to the sun god, who is as red as hibiscus flower, who wears ornaments of garlands and earrings, and who is the god who has one great will. My salutations to the sun god, who is the lord of all universe, who created all the universe, and who is the god who can destroy all sins. My salutations to the sun god, who is the lord of peace, who is the lord of this world, who showers on us knowledge, science and salvation, and who is the god who can destroy all

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7: 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I'm going to each and every one of you locked on to Radio Jaggedy 102.7 FM. Time check and Republic, it's 1 minute after the hour of 7 p.m. We have been asked to announce the death after passing of Pandit Nilendranath Maharaj of Grants Road in Rosalat. He was the husband of Srimati Arishma Maharaj, the father of Vinayak and Ananda Maharaj. He is the son of Pandit Kapildev Maharaj, deceased, and Srimati Kunti Maharaj of Arena Road in Freeport. Brother of Pandit Vishwanath Maharaj, Umanath Maharaj, and Sushma Maharaj. He was the son-in-law of Pandit Gangadat Maharaj and Srimati Sriromani Maharaj, both deceased. The funeral of Pandit Nilendranath will be held on Monday 13th July at 9 a.m. at 5B Kisum Trace, Rosalak, and then to the Shore of Peace for cremation. Om Satkati. 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We've got beautiful bhajans to keep your company. And then you can join with me, Dilip Dinesh Maharaj, as we continue a wonderful weekend of Salona, a musical experience to satiate musical thirst and desires.